wow. What you say now? Well, we have Cyrus Jones out here tonight. You're a pretty little girl. What one though?

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Yes, I can't believe we made it. Beyonce, Jay-Z, Migos, and Pharrell with this one, Abe. I can't mention the other one. Good morning to you. Welcome to Friday. Welcome to the Big Y. Welcome to Where the City Rocks. Yeah, man. When you hear this, you know it's morning. Yes, let's go now. It's time to rise and shine. My name is NYDJ. Welcome to Rise and Shine YFM. Coming up this morning, of course, it's a Friday, so we're going to talk entertainment. But the other goodies I need to let you know about. Yes, if you're ready to elevate your home, then Max Buy is here for you. 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

as we get closer to the weekend, remember the games you are on. I don't know which games you are following. I don't know which teams you are checking out. But trust me, Zuckerberg says, one way or the other, some team might mess up. But as they mess up, that shouldn't take you to the gutters. We're going to make sure you are still protected. Yeah, we're going to make sure you are protected. That's why we say bet on Soccer Chess. Now, when you bet on 10 matches or more with odds 1.30 odds or higher, you do so and lose out on one game, still going to reward you three times your stake. Yeah, three times your stake. You heard that.

weeks times your stay. Please always remember to bet responsibly, and always remember that terms and conditions do apply. So do the right thing. Bet with money you can't afford, or you can afford to lose, just in case anything happens. That's what Kambet says. Even if anything happens,

His name is Designer, this is Panda. He has this ongoing number of Ghanaian rappers also doing their own versions of this. Yeah. Well, it's time to get into other parts of the show this morning. Remember, I told you later on today we're going to have our conversations talking about the entertainment industry and all things happening in the space. If you've not listened to any of this yet, well, we're going to make sure you have a good understanding of what's happening in our industry. 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

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How are we going to watch this weekend? Yes, how are we going to watch this weekend? Well, if you're going to watch, then definitely Jamal has to represent. Yeah, I'm sure you know what Jamal is talking about, right? Yeah, Jamal washing powder. Now, there are some of those things that are so stubborn. The kids go to school, they come back home, and there's this thing hiding somewhere, like it will never go anywhere, no matter what you do. But all the stubborn things, Jamal says, relax, we are here.

0: Yeah.
1: But the moment we started promoting comedy, we realized that we have a lot of creatives who also are very good comedians. Mm-hmm. Just last 2 weeks, I was part of the Around the World It's 80 Jokes. I was with the production team,
0: Ebenezer Jumo.
1: Mm-hmm. And realized that at that point, I even realized where we had new comedians who are coming on board. So year one, we have new creatives mm-hmm. who are willing to showcase what they have, to exhibit their craft to the entire world. Mm. So spoken word, like I said, is been long overdue. We need to throw more light and attention on this and make it more attractive.
0: Okay.
1: Because I think in Ghana music industry, one thing I can associate to spoken word is the songwriter category. Because considering the songwriter category, it's not just about the music popularity. Mm-hmm. It's about the depth and the knowledge of the song, your lyrical arrangements, how people value the storytelling you are putting across, or how the music was composed. Mm-hmm. And that also is quite related to spoken word because spoken word is not just speaking any words. Mm-hmm. It's a rhythmic arrangement of words or text.
0: Exactly.
1: And then it makes sense. If you appreciate it very well, know that this, it follows a pattern.
0: Mm-hmm.
1: Like I said, we inculcate the figures of speech, like the simile, the rhymes. And then the more the ability for you to put all these things in your spoken word craft, it shows the depth or your understanding to the culture. Let me quite also related to this. We have musicians here in Ghana who are not probably enjoying so much popularity or attention
0: because they put so much good poetry in their music. Work.
1: I can mention of Pierre Akan. I'm a fan of Pierre Akan.
0: Mm.
1: How many times do you even play Pierre Akan songs in limelight radio station or prime time?
0: Mm.
1: Because if you, many people might not be able to dance to it or appreciate it that much.
0: Mm.
1: Same for Manifest. Mm. Manifest had a banter with Sarkodie, and let's just put this two music side by side.
0: Mm.
1: We had a lot of people towing towards Sarkodie because he used more plain language.
0: They could easily
1: understand, break it down. But with Manifest, I had to take time and then understand the lyrical composition, what he meant in terms of this. He didn't come out to just probably say filthy words or insult you.
0: Mm.
1: He used the metaphorical delivery of the lyrics. So, like I said, most people don't tend to put so much attention on spoken word because of the understanding, because of how, I should say, complicated the text or the words are put together.
0: Mm.
1: But it's about time we put so much light on it, because I tell you, I also know we have Mutombo the Poet.
0: Yes, Mutombo. I have Mutombo's first spoken word album, mm-hmm. that's Photosentences.
1: Yes.
0: That was the title of the album, Photosentences.
1: And then I think he has a song with Joey B as well.
0: Yeah, he has a song with Joey B
1: as well. Mm-hmm. I also mentioned of Sonny Rhymes.
0: Sonny Rhymes, a friend. He used to work with Abeku Santana.
1: So. Yes, of course. So, like I said, we have numerous spoken word artists
0: that needs to be brought to light. Because, I mean, I love spoken word.
1: Yes.
0: I love poetry. And the last time I was telling Pen God that, listen, mm-hmm. back on Capital Radio, I had a whole 1 hour dedicated for spoken word and poetry.
1: Yeah, I think I can remember.
0: You know, but unfortunately, of late...
1: Why?
0: Sometimes to get them and for them to submit their works is problematic.
1: Problematic. Yeah. Anyway, it's because they feel there's no market for spoken word.
0: But you see, when you have events and then you have people opening with spoken word... Look at Pen God, for instance. Pen God opened a performance for Stone Boy with that excellent introduction.
1: Sure.
0: Stone Boy's new album had OG do an intro for him. It was more like a spoken word. When Otunfo, the king, goes to KNEST as a chancellor, when they're having that, the spoken word by one of our very own Kojo Awotri,
1: yes.
0: Beautiful presentation. You sit back and you appreciate you.
1: Very intellectual.
0: And you sit back and you're like, yo, this is beautiful.
1: Yeah.
0: We appreciate it. So how come it's not getting the attention?
1: Mm-hmm.
0: Or is it that we are part of that minority?
1: The few minority, like I said.
0: No, but I think people appreciate spoken words and I don't know, but how difficult is it to appreciate spoken words for people to say they should be in the minority?
1: You see, it's just like the language of English.
0: Mm.
1: We see, we have people who speak a high level of English. We tend to see them as they are high in education. They have high academic credentials.
0: Mm.
1: And then most of us we speak the everyday language.
0: Mm.
1: We are comfortable speaking it because it's a means of communication. Everybody,
0: you see,
1: is that person

0: perception. People don't take time and focus on that, that we have other sessions or other forms of communication that makes one feel unique in your form of communication, because spoken word is it can be a general form of communication. It's an art form, and then it needs to belong to that side.
1: You can't dump it down.
0: Yes. But unfortunately, here in Ghana, we have been lucky. Comedy and then fashion is even getting more attention now. Back then, it wasn't a prime or like a well-valued art form.
1: Comedians have had to fight and cry for so long a time before they started getting recognition, because at some point, their cry was that when Chatterhouse organizes a night of 1,000 laughs and all that, they bring only Nigerians.
0: Only Nigerians.
1: I know DKB and what's his name?
0: Foster Romanus, yes.
1: And all those people have had to cry and fight this till we've gotten to where we are today. And it's quite unfortunate. Anyway, let me play this from Kojua Ochi. Kojua Ochi actually did this when he actually welcomed His Excellency, that is Otunfuo, at His Royal Majesty, I should say, at KNEST for one of their anniversaries. That's the 75th anniversary celebration. Listen to this.
2: Here I go. Hello, Michelle. Ready, Michelle? Miss Wonka. A German so. A free man so. Oh no, I walk a man so. The man so panifie. I say, but the one cow will be man so. I see, dance well, dance so. The same for any say, one dear for, and so they move for. Open any, when you say me, would you be doing it? You're in a soya me. Hey, in fact, a change to me. Hey, I will walk while the old walk while say, hey, God, me. Once I'm not a word, a chain pampa. Yeah, once I'm a yampa. We dear sempa. To any when yam empa. Catcher. And then a watcher. Catcher, ya when you when yam kitty TV. Cardio vetcher. So, mister. Check crowd here, on chair my in chair. There is a only on him, Kessier, King Solomon. I drink Kessier, Yansa, Ensa. So, yeah, Kassa, hey, I drink chair. So, Kassa, hey, I plan chair. Nana, Mr. When you make us.
3: 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Barry, this one.
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2: Binyanoma, abribio bi baby samba se panty liner bene yenu. 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

boys speak. The more the percussionists strike, the more full all these words acquire to take hikes. Each syllable that rolls out has a role to play on eardrums. So as you play what I recite to you from papyrus scrolls, remember there is a conga in that ear facilitating things like Methodist hymn hums.

0: The caveman and flea puff puff. Before this one, you heard photosynthesis. Yeah, you know photosynthesis, right? Man? This is photosynthesis by Mutombo the Poet. And then before that, before we went for the commercial break, we played that one from our very own Kujo Awotri as well. So you are on the floor. Wrap it up for us.
1: So NY, thank you for bringing in this insertion. You see how lovely they are playing with words. I was here admiring the photosynthesis. It's just a nice piece. And then in my conversation, I made mention of Charles Kelly, and then I've been fortunately giving some kind of more insights, information from Lee the producer. A big shout out to Lee for this particular information. He said Eli Dior was the poet, and then he was a co-organizer of the Charles Kelly.
0: And then I remember the name sounds familiar.
1: That sounds very familiar. And then he also has other spoken word artists here in Kumasi. We have Meg Bonner and then Scribbler. We also have Kwame Brenya. I think we interviewed Kwame Brenya recently. And then the last one is Begbo Heavy. So these are some of the spoken words.
0: These guys should put themselves together. Let's get to do something. Let's put the culture up. I mean, I love spoken words. I love poetry. So I don't mind if we can have, you know, just like you guys have karaoke and all that, we can have spoken word sessions once every weekend.
1: Yes, every weekend.
0: Let's put that poets together, poet lovers and all that, come hang around. Let's
1: celebrate.
0: Write. Let's celebrate.
1: Yes.
0: That could be one way to put the culture as well.
1: It's a brilliant idea. The more we start this community of spoken word artists, it will put more emphasis or value to this craft. I quite remember until we started the Ghana Comedy Awards, most comedians were not actually, for lack of a better word, valued. But when we started placing some kind of award scheme for it, everybody was coming up fully, like chest out, like it's a comedian, because we've put some kind of recognition to the craft.
0: There's a price to it now.
1: Exactly. So I believe going forward, we should also have that community start it, and then see the kind of creative that will be enriched or like nurtured. Then we can have an award scheme to them, so that it gives them the leverage to come out full chest to promote this art form.
0: Let me get to Mula. Pengod says award schemes should start recognizing and, you know, rewarding poets and spoken word artists, because I mean, this is poetry, this is music as well, and so it's important that they are giving some recognition for what they do. I don't know what you make of that.
2: Before I get into that, somebody said I should tell you, if you make songs, do a video and do promo.
1: Give us reference. We need references.
2: Medallion winner. Otherwise, you're humble. You make nice songs.
1: Yes.
2: But it's the truth. You have very nice songs.
1: Yes, I remember one with Foster something.
0: You are Foster.
1: You are Foster, yes. And then the title, I see me have it on my laptop.
0: See, that song, See Me Shy. That song, we paid.
2: Always, he has a story too.
0: No, we paid. What's the name of this videographer in Kumasi who actually films a lot for Kobe.
1: Yeah.
0: Kobe. We paid half the money to Kobe. Kobe got busy. I also got busy with school and all, and we never shot the video.
1: Oh.
0: It is still Missika or Kobe.
1: Kobe. Let's say you're too late.
0: Still, busy kind as well. Kobe shot.
2: You know, I need video. Yeah, my own money. Make a video. Hey, seriously. But you better
0: try. When was the last time?
2: When
0: was the last time I could you born you so many years and say no, your video? I said, man, I'm a camera.
2: Those days, not in the social media days. That time, not YouTube anymore.
0: Not YouTube.
2: Like YouTube, not in the dominant.
0: Anyway, let's get into it. Yes, Pengod says, listen, we need to recognize, you know, some of these award schemes. In these award schemes, like, he feels it's time that we reward, you know, people when it comes to spoken word and poetry. Do you think it's too late, or you think it is a good call?
2: Anyway.
0: Yes.
2: I don't think it's too late. But the meaning of the spoken word, what it stands for, and what's my brother excites, how big ups to him. I mean, how he was able to explain it to the core. I think everybody listening right now, if you do not have an idea of how spoken word is,
0: I mean, we've played a couple of them already as well.
2: Now you understand it very well. I think the definition of spoken word,
0: So Chiamy Kwame's Manyinsen album, full poetic experience, poem on rhythms. That's basically what he's done. You still have to explain. I'm wondering, people
1: say,
0: people,
1: the definition.
0: You see,
2: I'm talking about the masses.
0: When, of course, Manyinsen and the masses, if you listen to what Xai said, right, we are all exposed to spoken word and poetry in some form. Yeah, what school near my near rhymes near and camp poems near? We were all exposed to it, right from the basic. So how come when we grew up, we feel it is for a certain elite class?
2: It's because you need to a certain level be educated. To it's either you have the gift of writing, or putting words together, right? Rhymes, the literary devices, carefully putting them together is one thing. That is why I'm saying, if it's going to be for the mass, I have some one or two points that I've written down. I will give it out to you. But because of how it is, you cannot, it is very hard for you to get the masses' attention on it. Look at, before I even come to the main issue, look at the rappers in our industry that play around words, that are deep, that
0: care so rhymes, much about literature.
2: That use a lot of wordplay. And go to the comment section about these people when they release songs. The lyrical
0: like
2: juice.
0: Your friend manifest
2: and then Kojo Q. No, no, no.
0: He said what he had to say
2: after giving all these compliments.
1: Oh, Charlie.
0: So auntie, no.
2: So look at all these musicians. Lyrical Joe. Look at the numbers of Lyrical Joe. Floating Stone has a lot of literary devices in his music.
0: Yeah.
2: Wordplay. And look at the conversation about Sakode and Manifest. You get what I'm saying? All these names that I've mentioned, they are not musicians or artists with a lot of numbers when it comes to what we know them for. Lyrically, you know, some are brutal, some are fantastic. They are able to juggle words, but and then no name call for pe.
0: But let's not forget
2: at these times.
0: Let's not forget that when you talk spoken words, poetry, and all that, it's not just about pun and play on words and all that. I mean, literature it's a lot.
2: Yeah,
0: it captures so much.
2: Details know how he become. So it has deep roots. To ancient and oral traditional traditions, storytelling, hip hop, jazz. The jazz be bringing at that side of the world. It's more of just
1: classical.
2: You understand? The jazz is more of it's the concentration is a little bit on the beat and a lot more on what you are saying. So I just say, yeah, to say, music is. I say, I be a hakakra for lack of words. Let me say that.
0: It's true. It's not like for lack of words. It's true.
2: So in Ghana, I think, sir, Excite was spot on when he said that. Look, at a point in time, the comedians were not getting the numbers, the attention. And what happened? They all came together under one umbrella, started locally, started playing at
1: events,
2: pubs, sports, organizing their own shows. And then involving the media to push that agenda. Now, every quarter, we have about two or three comedians
0: shows,
2: that are playing comedy shows. And about 90% of them are sold out.
0: Yeah, that's true.
2: So I think that format should be used. I'm talking to Pengod. I'm talking to Nana Sase. 100%. These are Ghanaian poets. And I am almost shout kakra. Jiwo King speaks. Motumbo the poet is talking about him. Apioko. Poetra Asantua. Apioko.
0: Poetra Asantua.
2: Poetra Asantua. Nakiat.
0: Poetra does a lot of music now.
2: Yes.
0: She still does.
2: Nakiat. Gombila. Vitu speaks. Ancestral poet.
0: Ancestral poet.
2: Rhyme Sony.
0: Rhyme Sony, yeah.
2: Chief Moomin.
0: Chief Moomin. Chief Moomin, yes. Is now, he now does most of the stage works.
1: Yeah.
0: And big shouts to Chief Moomin. I'm so happy for his progress.
2: Yeah.
0: Well, he was a student of TIMS.
2: Okay.
0: And I remember back then when we were in school, I was in the debating team at Kumaka. He was in the debating team at TIMS. Yeah. So we used to meet when we go for the Ashanti Regional debate competitions and all that. And I like the fact that he's kept his artistic stuff till there. So it's a beautiful one. Shout out to him. I know he has a stage play coming up, a big one coming up here. Yeah, so big ups to Chief Moomin.
2: So poetivist and all that. So I think it is about time we inculcate it in our music scene. Because I mean, these are words and beats. If this is words and beats, the definition of music is words and beats. They have elements of what a complete musician is. Just that they speak to us in a different kind of way. But tips I'll give to them. You know, all the biggest artists in this industry when it comes to music, the big names are about 4 or 5, predominantly a 3 language or their local dialect. So if you are from Aipe, use it well, mix it up with the English.
0: So they should go indigenous,
2: it's
0: a bit of their
2: local
0: of English
2: to get the attention, the masses of people to follow what you're doing, to patronize what you're doing, to monetize it. I think there has to be a change, and it's a challenge I'm throwing to them. If the language becomes local, the young Gen Z's,
0: you are more to
2: there are a lot of Gen Z's that listens to Daddy Lumba.
1: Yeah,
2: there are a lot of Gen Z's that listens to deep sounds. Yeah. They love die hard fans of Joko Ohau. These are also poets. They will listen, but bring it down to that level. I know it's hard, but this is monetizing we are talking about. And I think so coming together, bringing it to the level at which the masses can follow, which is speaking the indigenous languages in it. Collaboration is also key. And son, I'm about one. So collaboration, they should be able to collaborate with anyone.
0: Yeah. You have just 2 minutes for me.
2: I have 2 minutes, eh? So they should collaborate more. Then these things that I've mentioned creates a demand for it. Sometimes you don't only sell stuff, you have to create the demand for it. And sometimes you may even break even. Sometimes you leverage on hotels, on these centers. You go to them, you talk to them, you come something. You know, when you are together, there are a lot of brainstorming that goes on. So I think if they are able to rally, to push that agenda, accepting it will become easy. But now, Pengod is doing his thing. Nana Sasi is doing his thing. Asantua Namha, so what I see, we Namha, we Namha. Chief, and I'm the baby, it's going to be hard. But said it, Yehu, Atopa, Yehu, Jumo, 40,
1: yes, Koko Obi 40. And Ponsa,
2: all these people are coming together. The first name is Matopa, Obi and Ponsa, now all the rest of them, there's a light, there's a sort of light on them because they came together. So if you come together, create demand, collaborate with some one or two artists, share 1959, since the inception of the Grammys, 69 years on. Anna, Grammy started the category spoken word.
0: Yeah, so the Grammys has a spoken word artist category. So they have a spoken word album, a category for spoken word. Yeah,
2: it covers not just spoken word itself, but it covers storytelling, audiobooks, poetry, narration,
0: and all that. Yeah.
2: So as in 2023, it was just one category, but in 2023, they divided it into two. And it's like, okay, I started here. Okay, now, to say, maybe I achieve.
1: Yeah.
2: Emma, will be storytelling.
0: You'll be growing.
2: Yes, yeah. The narrations. Okay, any branches. Oh, said it now. Afrobeat has become a tenor. To say, branching.
1: Subgenres.
2: Emma, yeah. Afro, dance hall. And so I buy any, yeah. No.
0: So do you back the call, say? Like these award schemes should start, you know, honoring them. Even if not to honor them, give them the spotlight. Maybe prior to the performance, you see you have music performances opening the night. Give some of these poets the opportunity to also open the night. Put them on stages. It could even be in churches. Churches could even begin that.
2: Yeah.
0: Give them the platforms where you have your karaoke sessions.
2: Mm.
0: Prior to that, you can have spoken word artists come and play. You know, various places.
1: Yeah.
0: KNES, they have communication, design, all that. The students, events, they can have all these things. Like, this could be an opportunity for them to grow bigger. So, for the award schemes, do you think is a call, or should I say, is that call or advocacy a right one?
2: It's a right one, if you ask me. I mean, it's going to create a lot of employment for people. I mean, if these people start getting the attention, there's going to be a whole economy around them. But to me, truth be told, they have not given the award schemes a reason to give them that space. You don't just get up and say
1: you want to be recognized.
2: You want to be recognized. You have to give people the reason. It's just like comedy now. Yeah, more I think I'll constantly use comedy because. First, now comedy is different from now.
0: Yeah.
2: So as I said, because so you have to give the award schemes the reason to give you a category. And that is why I'm saying releasing of albums, collaborations, and it coming together as a unit. No one pushes the agenda to everyone. But Peng God in Kwa, if he becomes a single-handed thing, Peng God in Kwa and there is no collaborations. You understand, sometimes you have to go and do things free. Sometimes go and push it yourself.
0: Of course.
2: Go and do it for free for now. Later you have value. So I call them for free shoes that.
0: Of course.
2: And now they take hundreds of thousands before they come on stage to perform. So I think in as much as I'm saying that they should be giving the nod, the attention and everything, I don't think they as have presented themselves very well to
0: they've given
2: be given that recognition. So I say, so as you start from this conversation we are having, we are sure some of them are listening. So they are listening. So they should come together. Mm. Use the same format as the comedians, especially comedians from Kumasi.
1: Yeah.
2: How they are able to come together as a unit. Now start it. Let's see. Now more than ever, visibility is a currency. So you have to be seen. Because of social media and so on, and then there will be onuma, you can have mainstream attention in the media. Now you share them home. So if you put in a little work, a little effort, and come together, and why? I think say it will be legit for us to say now give them a category, give them the recognition
0: because they deserve it.
2: Yeah. Because they deserve it.
1: And why? Let me quickly add something to what Mula said. You see, in the Ghanaian Music Awards, we have categories like the rap performance, the vocal performance, the songwriter of the year. These are not too far categories from the spoken word because
0: poetry.
1: Yes, that one is not more like for the masses, and it's an industry kind of category. So and then TGMA, I think every year, just last year, they introduced the swing period. So they can also introduce other sub categories that will also give these spoken word artists that's
0: The

0: transportation, how you get to work, how you commute to work, it be very easy for you. And my stress, baby. You should be hardworking, responsible, neat, ready to work. There's opportunities for you. Me who hard working, kaka to be coming, guys, you should be handsome. Oh, kaka to be coming, guys, you should be handsome. Handsome. Oh, my days. If you're interested in working for us, 0538784454. Chop Hey, my pretty lady is telling the ladies that you leave the house early, you come back late. 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Yeah, easy. Like that, pretty lady, panty liners and the sanitary pads. 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The mood do come up, and they're too thick. 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You listen to this on the 26th of September. I know your next week, Saturday, 2026. FT Hotel and Apartment. And they there can balance experience. And they will be BBI. On stage, YP Lami Jr., Youth God, Dance God Lloyd. They are all performing. They are bringing the big energy on the stage. 26th. FT Hotel and Apartment in collaboration with 3A Eddie Bro. Tickets now. If you buy in advance, yeah, the amount 80 Ghanas to despair. Make us say, tour from now to the 25th. In advance. The amount 80 Ghanas to this. But then we'll turn our baggage to the 26th. 1 million. 100 Ghanas to this. If you want to reserve a table, send it behind it, but it's going to be a little more comfortable. Friend numbers be 0540-810-018 location on Akom Customs Checkpoint, Offensive Crimes Warner. 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
0: 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Sure. Alpha Sinista Presidente. Youth God. Giaban in the nearby. Share. Get the dance god Lloyd. So peaceful. We're total experience. Can I balance the idea? MC's on the bill. 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
0: Bobby Asseti, Mutrebi, ni Nidia. 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
0: And you're in Daffom. Atmosphere near serene.
1: Sundays, your fun days, so Adam's Kitchen Bar and Lounge.
2: Hey, you be here. You're in the last hour.
1: And you're in Saadriani. I didn't change your point.
0: Adam's Kitchen Bar and Lounge. It operates Monday to Sunday. 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

activation we're about to do right now. You call into the radio, you sing the song. Today you are singing the song. And let me put out this disclaimer, or let me put out this word of caution. Please, if you know say you've been before, I beg. If you know you've won before, please don't call, don't join today. Why we need be there? No one count. Why? So 0246807545. And I'm sure almost all of us, we know the song. We have heard the song. We know how to sing the song. And you need him too. But just for emphasis and for the final time, I'm going to play the song again and then open up the phone line 0246807545. We're picking how many winners today? I'll come for 2 winners. So 0246807545. Pay attention to the song again, final time.

0: 0246807545. For you, if you call into the radio, it's simple. You put your name here and your details, you put that together, and if you happen to win, yeah, simple. We're for Nadia, bro. Simple. So call in 0246807545. Welcome. Who am I talking to?
1: I'm Super Mario from Atosu.
0: Senior my Odin Ben and one Ghana card, so Super Mario the Nyano Kre.
1: K officer.
0: Senior.
1: Okay, like, officer.
0: Yeah, can you hear me?
1: Yeah, I can hear you.
0: Yes. Oh, not to me, 0246807.
2: Remember, sister, your mom.
3: You was coming to say.
0: Okay, he is one.
3: Yeah.
0: Yeah, yesterday Mario. I overheard you and Papje talking about the winners not coming for the
3: And even that was Wednesday.
0: Yeah.
3: We mentioned his name that he has won, so he should come here.
0: Omeji.
3: But okay, so you are calling to make a complaint. Wednesday, you know, she say.
0: Yeah, I was listening myself.
3: Mario and Blessing.
0: Yeah, I was listening.
3: You guys are the winners, so come here, pick your goodies.
0: Yeah.
3: Now, if you have called and they should complain. She turned a gua.
0: We winning in a Wahabi brew. Why? I'm a player. I'm almost a senior. I'm a kotodo kuno.
3: That is why we announced.
0: Yeah. So on Wednesday, on Wednesday, the previous winners that are still yet to come for the winning packages. Wednesday there was a call for you guys to come and get it. Timpacho say oh friend, no, some they can't disclaimer now. Say oh friend complains the winner. Timpacho, I didn't hear any recho. You impressed the recho and King Kase recho. So we're giving it out to you. Didi Shito wants to give it to you. So the goodies are here. Please come and claim them. Find out time I claim. I mean, who am I really on my gene? Let's call them out. Ebi Amanti on Wednesday.
3: So on the 16th September, Blessing won. Okay. She hasn't been here for it.
0: Blessing, if you are listening, please, you can come and pick up your winning package.
3: Mario won. He hasn't
0: Mario.
3: Been here.
0: Mario wants to beat me up at Jodie. On a fray, no?
3: On a fray, yeah. 11th September. Nana Edu won. Cantona also won. And
0: yeah,
3: Gifty,
0: I remember that.
3: Gifty Modessa.
0: Yeah, I remember that.
3: Also,
0: yes. So the blessing is not you.
3: Blessing also be the Udia by Everage. Hey, shit on me. Okay.
0: So please, if you've heard your name, it means you've won. So please come and pick up your package, all right? Ewaha, where's no? Last time I beat me, I'm on the Dibanku. Vienna City Kumasi is here. 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It leaves you with beautiful smiles after bed and breakfast experience. 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Vienna City is Kumasi's number one in entertainment. Let's get back on the line. 0246807545. 0246807545. They are plenty. Why we need be nice? What to do? You come and then you claim it. It's that simple. Call in, sing the song. And let's see. Hello. Hello?
4: Hello?
0: Yeah, can you hear me?
4: Hello?
0: Yeah, hello? Yeah, hello? We can hear you. Can you hear us, though? Okay, I'm on to okay, come. Try again. Try again. As you try, or keep trying, check city as the check your love, check fried rice. Come on, two nash did the shit on our check on shit on the goose now. So on the account on the side, you walk quiet. She on the side is there's a quiet body abundant. Coco be bree, we'll be salad. So I can home all on the side. Check city. 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The Bane Boso for check city looks good. It tastes even better. Hello, welcome to YFM. Who am I talking to? Yeah, hello. Hello, yes, can you hear me?
2: My name is Koulibaly.
0: Is that a name on your Ghana card?
2: No, sir.
0: Koulibaly.
2: Hello?
0: A D-Ben and down Ghana card, so.
2: Dizina.
0: Okay. Dizina.
2: Bizina. Yeah.
0: Bizina.
2: Yes, please.
0: Okay, so if you are ready, we'll play the instrumental for you for the song. Now, if you want to, why?
2: Oh yeah, my meeting with Yanko.
0: Sell, Yanko.
2: Remember that shit I have my baby. From $2 of Bewati. Hey, Ocho. Back to school with KK. Hey, Ocho.

0: Sini anu anu anu anu bikau anu anu anu anu
1: anu anu anu anu anu.
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1: Mama kwa mama ni ame pre pre mo.
0: Shito ne gua bebe. Tabi atakum so once Tabi atakum say I was there rounds on also Kobe be especially weekend weekend nesi ne Friday china on Kobe be ano pa was into to bu juma na e bubu go on our the feeling what I say Tabi atakum we call rounds ni be Tabi atakum ya the one eye it's for 8 years and above baby a ton a drew be ano do on my benya de no akuyisu and FD ajatum say hello 0246807545 welcome to YFM. Who am I talking to? Hello?
2: Hello?
0: Yes, hello, welcome to YFM. Patrick Frosting.
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0: Dumo Radio, no why? Yes, sir. Intimin Kasama, Ninga de YM Pacho.
2: Pacho.
0: Prince Okasafri.
2: Ah, your favorite Prince.
0: Okasafri, Infa.
2: Mr. Tafo.
0: Prince, maybe born you know, I beat them, I know how to you know, but me, I say, how there.
2: Hello.
0: Yeah, Prince.
2: Okay.
0: All right, let's go, Prince.
2: Your mama saved that your mama made. Hey.

0: Boy, hey, now what's it? I got to go. Okay, Prince, you hear from us. Prince, oh man, come and go anymore. Hey, Prince. Hey. Me busa ma clean. I say, oh man, come back to school with Kinky. We are with the Kinky in the thing. I said, shit on unya, I would be the Kinky. Yes, sir. See ya, man.
1: Hello.
0: Welcome to YFM. Who am I talking to?
1: Gaucho Spanta from Abinti.
0: Your name is?
1: Gaucho.
0: Yeah. Gaucho, where we need be done now?
1: What
0: we need be done now?
1: There you.
0: All right, Gaucho, can you turn on the volume on your radio? It's giving us some feedback. Oh. That was on your buttercup. Oh, senior. Oh, now lower radio. Now I got to call him. 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Kennedy Digital Satellites, so I see your tongue kettle, blenders, cookers, then you know, be microwave oven wall. 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Now, pong with you, my biffy. It's simple. Neighbor for Kennedy Hall. We are Benjamin Cradia, we're Philly. Yeah, man, I'm a bebo boss. So, no, you can come for it. Oh, you saw a feeling in a near to Tinning Kakankaka, Copem so be turning in heavy. Kennedy say, oh, chest freezer 100 to 900 liters for all kinds of businesses. You are getting your TV 19 inches to 65 inches. Your smart, your curved TV. 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Yo, I'll come for you, make ready. Okay, let's run this. So happy birthday to Kinigra Akosua Ampoma Amankwa. Okay, so the name is Kinigra, right? Yeah, so happy birthday to Kinigra Akosua Ampoma Amankwa. You're 4 years old today. We're grateful to God for you, and we pray for blessings and success on your life as you keep growing in the Lord. Now, this birthday wish is coming from your dad, Mr. Prince Amankwa, and your mom, Mrs. Lydia Amankwa, and they are saying the message is simple. They love you. Plenty love. So happy birthday to you, Kinigra Akosua Ampoma Amankwa, 4 years old today. Young girl, let me share, baby. Keep being amazing, keep being a good girl, and everything you want, your parents don't go spoil there for you. Also, we want to say a happy birthday to Mr. Prince Frimpong of Vivo Energy. Yes, with Shell Ghana. This is from Wifey. Wifey say, aside the SC, I'm watching you now. Still now, I'll say happy birthday to you. You are plus one today. Today we did the boy, we go celebrate. So yeah, from Mrs. Your wife, Mrs. Judy Frimpong, and the kids Nana Kwame and Nanefia, they're wishing you a happy birthday. You are turning 40 today. Oh, senior. Nami Shao. Mr. Prince Frimpong of Vivo Energy. Washao Ghana. Nami Shao. 40 means blessings. They say life begins at 40. Enjoyment begins at 40. So, wifey and the kids are saying they love you. They appreciate you. They always pray and pray that the Lord will keep blessing you with more money, strength, and good health so you can be able to take care of them and be amazing. So, happy birthday to you! We go celebrate, you feel it, pop champagne. Hey, Kali, the name of the baby account. And finally, before we leave you for the shout and wire to take over, we have a birthday from or a birthday girl here. The name is Gloria. Gloria. Namisha, name of birthday, Gloria. Same energy now. We go, you late, pop champagne. Hey. You are plus one today, Gloria. Happy birthday, Gloria. Be amazing. Make sure you're eating cake and any other thing that looks like cake. Heaven is descending on you in a really special way. Yes, the Lord is blessing you with new favors. New doors will be opening for you, Gloria. Now, Michelle, I know I can see. Right. And then the cake. And then, like, be at is a cake. Right. I'm going for auntie. I'm going for Freddy. Now, we need to know. Yeah, I'm going to call my friend. I say, I'm going to call my friend. This is a winner. Why not? Why not?
2: We no, and then no, you call money for Bakope.
0: Yeah, Bakuna and Chuo
3: Zina Kulibali. Kulibali, where were you?
0: Boy, it depends on say, oh,
3: Dabi, Prince and say,
0: oh, let's go.
3: Prince, go back and come again.
0: Come again
3: next week.
0: Kulibali, oh,
3: Kulibali.
0: Kulibali, yeah, so Kulibali. If you're listening, where we need. You can come to the YFM premises right now.
2: Yeah, come to YFM right now.
0: Brassisi and Ebeji, winning a gift. Why?
3: It's in me. I mean, but I'm on what we need previously.
0: Yes, let's go through it again.
3: Mayo, your last number is 25. Your last two numbers, 25.
0: Oh, you mistake quite. Number
3: blessing, blessing at test. They say,
0: blessing your bema. Okay.
3: So, in the last number is 21.
0: Blessing. All right, blessing.
3: So, me peke. Okay. Nane Du, last number 38. Cantona, last two numbers 75. Gifty Modesta, last two numbers 12.
0: All these are names of people that have won already not here yet for their gifts or their prizes. So please, if you heard your name or unimobi aboni di wahasi akachan say hey, why FM phone about you? I'm just where we need BB Babaji. Why? Thank you so much for being part of the show. Next up is the shout on why Abna Case. Yeah. Name is K Official. I was in for Pump J007. Be kind to a neighbor. Have a fantastic weekend. And yeah, do remember to make a difference when you go out there. The Lord will never ever give you a dream too big for you to accomplish. Peace. We are out.
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afternoon, I'm blanking. I'm here, come along, Zinie. Me, I'm casting free jacket transfers. I know your bad name of Fabio Barbering Shop. I'm blanking. Fabio, so when you're two of ways, so we're a blanking on. No, free style, yeah. 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Trumpet.

0: You're still listening to Shout on Y on YFM. I'm asking you, what is that one song that as soon as it plays, you know that is a weekend? I mean, your weekend has just begun. Send a voice note to me on 0246 807 545. I found Open Labs. 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
0: 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Like I said, they are inside the Kumasi City Mall. And so come through, especially this weekend. Come and have a great time with them.

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1: 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So fine Kennedy, the Wager Old Barrier, close to the traffic lights. The Kumasi number no, 0207 653031 or 0244 385 128. 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And Accra Wager Old Barrier numbers, no, it's 0243074750 or 0244 385136.

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1: 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I'm asking you today on Shout and Why, what is that one song? Oh boy, next one we say, we can nana a beam, what beer we can dream. You see, we can dream one. Send a voice note to me on 0246-807-545. Mention your name, where you're listening to me from, and that one song that ushers you into the weekend. Frame me.

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It's me, Tinbear, right here. 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

0: Bongo, Manujo, Maxido, Responsible, DJ K-Bow, Bad and Bougie, B2 Lounge, Basement Compact, Kumasa City More. This will be sexy.
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This will be sexy. We jam Monday to Sunday. 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
1: Nah, bro. That thing served day. You hear some before?
0: Yeah. Soccer badge they do. Them they call them soccer chance.
1: Ah, Charlie, you sure?
0: Oh, but why I for lie you? 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Come see my bets.
1: Hey, Charlie, this be interesting, oh.
0: I know, right?
2: 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This advertisement has been vetted and approved by the Gaming Commission of Ghana. 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

0: What up, ladies and gentlemen? It's still the drive of your life till 7 p.m. And next, I have a special person in the studio. Because when I said he's that special, I'm going to take you guys back to, I think, last year. He made an appearance on Showbiz 360 with a Palm One fan. And I was like, hey, we are going somewhere. People are actually taking, like, Ghanaian music to the next level. Yeah. And then thoughts that pop into my head. I'm like, who is this guy? So I decided to research. But I've seen that you've been all around the world. Ladies and gentlemen, in studios, I've got Kwame Brinya. Yeah, what you want to say? Nice. You look very, very African, very, very traditional. If you show on sakra, or she share ornaments, or dreads, how deeply rooted are you? It's a band African someone.
1: Me obi bini na me bom homa de ne bia se me obi bini mapa. 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
0: Okay.
1: And I ye kaka ho into the akai no de. Ya fire quitter. At the same time, no. What can I say? You cry now. The name be say can't tell. Say can't call from. And you say you're really fit, baby. You can't cry and you're better. You're trimming. You're casa. You're tired of shame. You're BBM. You're on fan coward. Say, yeah, you need to cut away.
0: You need to buy. You need to cut away. Come bring your kwaba. Now let's talk a bit about you. 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Yeah, Kwame Brinya no.
1: Kwame Brinya, yeah. 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In Tininim dia Osuya Nema or Femino, and I all chair Ewan Yum, any Aminsemu, any Achurimu. 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
1: 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And I'm a sire quite brainy.
0: Oh,
1: free Sakrau no.
0: Okay.
1: A Yanny and Yuna dear.
0: Okay.
1: Miss I'm frequent my franchise.
0: Nay, so on your comfort.
1: May I know me and some comfort. And you may be away and so near Jumano Yabaqua, no bear Jumano comfort.
0: Okay.
1: As I be this in here, Tim Castle, a football comfort. Or near Jumana Bear Baqua, a common oneness. When you become one with yourself or the universe, and I come, let's say I come after no one can be. You get possessed by a higher energy, which is always from you within you.
0: Okay,
1: you move to me, Castellana, a danity. And to what you say, send our casa day. Also, your radio in your
0: because I'm a common on
1: radio come for an hour. Come, sir,
0: ladies and gentlemen. See, when we're back, I'm dropping one or two of his new bangers for you, all right?

0: so. We are a Friday fiesta.
1: Nightlife safari is Saturday.
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1: 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I didn't change your point.
0: Adam's Kitchen Bar and Lounge. Air operating Monday to Sunday. 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

0: ladies and gentlemen in studios, we're talking to Kwame Brignac. Now, I listened to one of your materials. Now, I think you're on a street video. Now, on street. And then I've seen other ones too. You performed with Palm Wine Band, and now you are doing song on the beat, all rhyming. So, what style of music in there?
1: Universal. And he said, "Ebana, I said, 'Mno me pesa ekan beat biyan kahua. 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
0: Okay.
1: Yeah, akom band.
0: Okay. Yeah, so, into band na moko 360 no. E o band.
1: Aye, me band. Akom band.
0: Akom band. Okay. So, you only share any one specific genre. Isi uswa." Your person can one seven.
1: No,
0: any style of person can one seven. And I can. Oh, I see. Now, you see, you're still talking about style of music. You know, when I watch your content, there's a lot of things that as you are portraying the ghetto life. Yeah, if you get to form a emo, get to form a video, me can get to form one seven. What are you trying to do?
1: The revolution will start from the minds of the people. And I wanna why akuma and this suitie so bit you know. Dodo wanna eye wanna service yo mu a yipa mu and I wanna what yes ya bantine.
0: Okay.
1: So be I an hosa de mime who ya and ya bebiana genitum and nam because of colonization in new colonialism near the nintino. Yen you won't tomorrow sha why and person pesa by you my yebi. Okay law ever cast a debi
0: chat.
1: Now pe won fa ho die no won e kotena ba bi fa won ho adwene a emre bi yen nyano ma kwedi ba bi tutu odi ni se get to ana omodi edi mi tutu so sa no nanso ye nipa o pe won fa ho die nanso na mmra abrofo hyehye ma ye nti no yen nyi omuntum wo ekuom ba bi nti e ba ne sa ye bodom pem na ya fa ye ho adwene nti omoso na ete nsem no I say, oh no, so not revolution, but I see
0: everything. Yeah, I see. Alright, so very soon we'll be talking to checking out the song with IEC. And who I was like, yo. Nah, bro, you can grow cookies, and now I've seen that you've been performing in Germany.
1: And I'm a Groka crowd.
0: Who called Groka crowd, hold on. Reception, that's the same.
1: Come on.
0: I mean, you are singing songs out of Monty. So, to two trees, you know, and I'm
1: broken. 2 minute woman, energy, no, and a friend, and then, no, and then, out and then, Casanon Chalasio, 2 minute, a deep Casano Echino, and I assure and train there, and there grow Honomona, one cassava foul, and found so to Casano, now into Casano.
0: Okay. So, you've done Germany, if I'm being no, I say I perform
1: Switzerland, so my growth a crowd.
0: Okay, and so why a Europe talk?
1: Now when I
0: look at you and I listen to your kind of music, I be a ni huasem ba mi team e obi to say atongo zemba kina yusoba weyala. How different is your style from Omomodian? Because I'm sure say every artist be out has a way they convey their messages. So how different is yours from Omomodian?
1: And Semino. Me manyen semno ya stronko kakra.
0: Okay.
1: Ena ene no. 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Ubia sem. Sem me yet so mo pepe pa na service be hu hia semeba.
0: Chaje.
1: If you all be the same then the second one doesn't have to come. I have to be different.
0: So at the start of the show, I was telling you guys that he has a song with IEC. How did it come about? Hey, Eding.
1: Many IEC are new back with the kind of friend Uchabre.
0: Oh, when you're my first song, am I?
1: When you're tossing me, you know.
0: Oh.
1: Na we no e di be mfie mienu. 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
0: Ladies and gentlemen, let's get into it.
1: Yeah.
0: It's Kwame Brignan and

0: you see, my question is, you had saying you can be team the medical at us. Can be team we are adding now the easy to new ways.
1: I saw bit no cobble, I saw my and check. Nah, I know Andrew. And I see who's the first one, a stretcher. And I said, I have to save you as near Bumwa, ye did ye.
0: As in Paetia. Okay, so aside only a idea, no, only a ECD. Nothing come easy. Also, other one, Mr. Say any which
1: way. DJ Castiva say, but puff pass.
0: Remember puff Castiva, meaning the entire Castiva was in Bosayon, but adding and so on. Mm-hmm.

0: me obi onni me bia nim say if enyom na yeah very alternative enye the normal afrobeat bim no near the normal amapiano and it's different, it's this unique. I like it. And you were very touching power. I don't know what it is about. I mean, it's a back, you know, we can't bring it on us, but there's something really spiritual about it. So
1: yeah, you were powerful.
0: Very spiritual about it.
1: 2018, you know.
0: 2018, I'll drop you, is, you know.
1: Abraham, man, so I'm going to, you know. And you were I'm doing can yeah.
0: Who's so going to as in?
1: Mr. Sam said I'm not me yet. Me no more.
0: Okay.
1: Oh, I'm a connoisseur.
0: But then, how are people, you know, receiving your art? I'm not finding saying, it's normal. I'm not finding say it's weird. I'm not finding saying.
1: The woman say, "Me nyomo no, I would just so no. Aton for no no so. Inti minya ni pado do etsemo. 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
0: me say my next project bia me you should bring it cuz say me mo ya
1: ma bia chao
0: ya ga sene be sorry so be so chado fo bi mo ne
1: eh me wa power insia a enche de to son son ba nemu bi ho no ma me ne obi na me san oku mu me ne me nua me gbona Freya Afani Afa.
0: Okay.
1: Many are here. When the PhD?
0: Afani Afa.
1: When PhD or tech? Into ono. 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Ono say or ever mo.
0: Ewe. 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
1: Into na is Afani Afa. 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Ono say the akoma artist da oba ofrita pa. 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
0: Na money di.
1: Brand new. Are you call? We produce now. So much love.
0: Okay.
1: Your boy Juma.
0: Tase.
1: The Dibiba. My order 27 September. Mhm. Once we near Brenya. Nti na me be sha say na me brand new nya. Say say yenya wie. Nti me din ba ko san the free year.
0: Okay.
1: Nti free in the bar. Me de ba man no.
0: I know it. That as we be. All right, ladies and gentlemen, that was Kwame Brenya. If you love rich African music, check him out on all DSPs. You can get him on YouTube, man. He has a ton of material that I believe you guys are going into like. All right, so before we end the show, I might give someone a cool 100 Ghana cedis or 200 Ghana cedis, depending, you know, depending. So just wait for me.

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And I turn to time. One call. Hold on, man. Jack, if it crash with you, fake pan. Never swam out. 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And I said, "We Doom Upset Malcolm." And now I PZ. Taxi rank. Oh baby, yeah. Oh, crowd be who Max by Jack. You can also call us on 0544-019-552. Also on 0594-091-122. 0594-091-122. This is Max by. This is higher.

0: Okay, so this is how it's gonna be. Call me, Kramer Style Call. Just call me 0246807545. Now, say, Nebe, me baba mount obia tools or the edgema. No, I change my crow. Me baba mount obia tools or the edgema. No, I change my crow. Obia and tools will use the edgema. Me baba chill. The mount tools now, watch him say, oh, Nippon, edgema say no, yeah. I ask him. Because he has a doctor, like I said, panier, lab coat. Me baba don't say now, where do a doctor need? Obi if it any make us a wheel spanner, make us Allen key, make us a then bolt and nut. Obi won't say, where do you? Where if it any? Obi will try pictures. Better camera, flash. No, you pay it.
1: Wow,
0: try picture. It is honey, man. Me see the Indian say Obi try three. Questions no, try me and say pay. Questions I'm baby sorry. Can me answer pay room? I'm 500 cities. I'm 500 cities. Hello? G, that's the same. Hello? Hello? Hello?
2: Hey,
0: G. Chairman, that's the same.
2: I'm good morning,
0: G. If I show, why you ready, Anna?
2: I'm ready.
0: My mouth too, so you don't watch me do my cranny panier. Why you ready?
2: I'm ready.
0: Okay. 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
0: is saying. 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
5: Hello.
0: Tell me what it's saying. 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
5: Hello?
0: Chairman, that's saying.
5: Boko now, sir.
0: Are you ready? 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Hello. Hello.
6: Hello.
0: Chairman at Zang.
6: Yanko Pad Mumpachon answer.
0: Me who ever Zang.
6: The friend Shadrach.
0: Shadrach.
6: Yeah.
0: Why ready?
6: Pastor, my ready.
0: Number one. Over. Okay. Over. Copy. Division. Rank. Order. Warrant. Stop. Watch. Pack well. Informant. Pistol. Oye Juma Bang.
6: Pastor, blab you.
0: Over. Copy. Division. Rank. Order. Warrant. Stop. Watch. Pack well. Informant. Pistol. Oye Juma Bang.
6: Pastor, Nipalo Tonkas.
0: Hey! boys, me boys, you're more disappointing me. You're more disappointing me. Hello.
5: Hello.
0: Me pacho, it's Zay.
5: Okay.
0: Why are you ready?
5: Am I ready?
0: Okay. Question number one. Sound, cast, take, roll, audition, light, dialogue, cast, silent, set, director.
5: Hello.
0: Hello.
5: Hello.
0: Otemeka. Oh, no.

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0: 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Anna. Come on, copy me more 500 Ghana cedis. Come on, copy me more 500 Ghana cedis. Hallo.
2: Hallo.
0: Zeg maar uit Zijn.
2: Nou, mij doen nou zo.
0: Ben hoe je? Oh, die is zo chameleon. Why are you ready?
2: Why are you ready?
0: Okay. Plowing, irrigation pump, seed, drill, cultivator, boot, axe, fork, bed. Oye, juma ben.
2: Plumber.
0: No! Boys in a bomb, boys in a bomb. Hello.
3: Hello.
0: Yeah, it's Zay.
3: Watch out, Mohoya now, sir.
0: Yeah, you're frozen. Udin. Hello. Boss.
3: Me.
0: Udin the same.
3: Yeah, me too.
0: Udin.
3: Your friend Joseph.
0: Joseph, why are you ready?
3: Watch out, am I ready?
0: Number one, any. Objection, jury, appeal, bill, barrister, party, victim, hearing,
3: lawyer.
0: Sentence. Okay. Okay. Young call number two, so.
3: Watch out, say.
0: Young call number two.
3: Young call your name.
0: Headphone, torch, mayday, mayday, cabin, captain, touchdown, runway, engage, cargo.
3: Or your shipment.
0: That be, or your pilot. Hey, come on, you talk about my friend, Ghana citizen, girl. No. Hello, G.
4: Hey,
0: Ed Zeng.
4: Good evening.
0: Ed Zeng.
4: Yemi Adumo.
0: Why are you ready?
4: I'm ready, pa.
0: We didn't disappoint me. I'm at the
4: bay. Oh, AJ. Heat.
0: Okay. Udin the Zane. Udin. Hello? Hello? Oh, Jack, then airline. Where's the guy's in my shadow? Where's the guy's in my shadow? I'm the airline. It's also in shadow, Jack. Hello?
5: Hello?
0: Boss at Zane.
5: You're not the one, I'm
0: sorry. I'm Patrick Frozen.
5: Benjamin.
0: Ben, why are you ready?
5: Yeah.
0: Number one. JPEG, RAW, brightness, lens, shutter, pose, tripod, SD card, focus, cheese. Oye, you my
5: baby. I'm a motor rider.
0: Oye, then?
5: Motor rider.
0: Me am the music I'm going to come in room, right? Maybe I'm doing it. I'm the music I'm going to come in room. Hello.
6: Hello.
0: Hey, Chama, I'm going to go base. Yeah, you're frozen.
6: Yes, I'm Kwabena.
0: Kwabena. Kwabi, why are you ready?
6: Why are you ready?
0: Number one. Okay. BP, white, clock on sheet, needle, scrub, ivy, green, scissors. Oye, Juma Ben.
6: Oye, fashion designer.
0: That bill, why are you? Oh, that be. Ness, ni, BP. Obe, check you, BP, white. Omuta, I share white. Clock on chest. So I'm tied the clock in the bottom of chest. Needle. Panier. Scrap. Next is one and share scrap. Ivy. Oh, my downfall. Hello. Hello.
7: Hello.
8: AJ.
0: Chairman at Zay.
8: Boko on our way.
0: Me patch on my way. Everyone say.
8: Everyone money.
0: Just I want to have him.
8: Okay.
0: Number one. Patch your bits, make radio in chairman.
8: Okay.
0: Yes, I will be more radio now, so. Young call. Number one. Stone, I'm in your effect, you know.
8: Hey, what's the
0: main car? I'm a tonka. Young call.
8: Okay.
0: Okay, number one. Agent, out, in, allow, redraw.
8: What about the agent?
0: Hey, boss, you have to watch here. You have to watch here, Aday. Nadia bed you say me coy. That's a macanina. Boy, the medium is sick.
8: Agent,
0: who say?
8: Momo agent.
0: And number one in the web chat, Momo agent.
8: Uncle.
0: Hey, Madafu. Watch out. We'll be able to answer our baby apple.
8: My friend, 1,000 more.
0: Okay. Okay, any deal.
8: Okay.
0: Ka five for 500 Ghana cedis.
8: Ozo me yoda.
0: Ka five for 500 Ghana cedis.
8: Any problem, yanko?
0: Okay. Number two ni. But free radio ni check.
8: Okay. That's a me free one. Me ntoka sano am phone.
0: Ah, okay. Are you ready?
8: Yeah.
0: Number two. Headphone, touch, mayday, mayday. Cabin, captain, touchdown, runway, engage, cargo, where they?
8: By a marina, where now? A ship so.
0: Runway.
5: Runway.
0: And yes, ship so. Runway, they saw a pilot.
8: Simply. Debut, pilot. Marina.
0: Runway.
8: What's your kuta touch?
0: Me say headphone. Touch.
8: Uh-huh.
0: Mayday, mayday. Cabin, captain, touchdown. Runway, engage, cargo.
8: Oh, okay. Oh, yeah, no airport.
0: Waiting. Come on, my name is Zikano. My name is Zikano. Listen, man. Hopefully next week. You can't prepare us here. I keep telling you life is hard, but so are you paid. You may be an appeal to me, KCB. For T-Shaz, yo, skedaddle.
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Octopus Garden. 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Then go bring him. Who are UK? Me worry, they be bro. My who be say Italy? Yeah, me worry. All the Jinambani, they be bro. Italy cry the corner wow who was a she. Debbie Flintstone, who was a she? Ah, yeah, the bro, see ya. Just hit us up right now, 0539.

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You don't know what it is. IT computer only machine. But you know, say this world they enter. We dey that IT age. Oh. We dey enter AI safe. Make up put you on. Fanboy there. Old way putting you on at least. 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Yes, you know your UniArt practical. 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Artificial intelligence, so AI mastery. Yes, Yanina. Yes, Yanina with UniArt practicals. Now, this one you should study with us. We have fully practical training. You and your book long said book no best you alright, but yeah, on field, no skills, no bad J. Yeah, Jinning now with UniArt practical. Online, no prior skills required. Yes, who's mighty? Who's computer? Who's your maga? Yeah, fine. But who's

Are you free on the weekends? Would you want to have the regular classes? We got you sorted. Weekend classes is available. Evening as well as distance. Don't who excuse nothing. Bills, who excuse nothing? Eh? Rich, what be your excuse? Let's do it, all right?

0: I'm body good magazine mo anya there be it was a good graphics mo graphic mo and a graphic in these pages near colored. That be the difference. We at check city, what you see? We have the best check fried rice, the best check jollof rice. And nobody gets that too. You know, we just that we give you the fried sweet plantain, which is a side meal, as well as a salad. Now we are kokwaye the be biaso no on. 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Yo, what is
1: Bongo?
0: For check city, Diago, all better. Hey, Mackenzie, Nanyamia. 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
1: Yo, bro, what can I do? We're located at the Kumasi City Mall. Shall I tell you? A whole lot of services, not just movies where they come watch, a whole lot of services they go on, all right? The Ocean Movie, now, Joe, Cocktail, Kakrao, and Chen, Wings, we can come.

0: aba e fe no amuzu garlic bitters e ye dura e ma moje die fu sane e wo ni padua nu mu e ye dura e bua ma obi a ne pressure e wo soro e ba fo mu pa obi su a o tie mi a wadro srade aburo so obehia 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obi anya stroke obu a stroke ne born in kaye Unya amuzu garlic no matter where di. 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I ne wait me asore ananti waka. Amuzu garlic bitters boost immune system and fight infections. 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A preventive body weakness. 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E bia bia intini mu mamoja e die fusani yie pa. Amuzu garlic bitters support the pancreas. Amuzu garlic no pancreas no ya de nemu didi a e kwotwetwe sugar na glucose na mu no. Me so te mas o sugar e ba normal. Amuzu garlic bitters improves vision. Obu ahwa ni pressure was with a man de hunu wo form. Onya amuzu garlic no mo boa ma e friends we ni na ai Amuzu garlic bitters prevent palpitation. Nipa biya home by incessant home no e wasu bebre sa kope amuzu garlic nenom. Amuzu garlic bitters prevent insomnia. 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Inti die na ho ade manono kope amuzu garlic bitters nenom. Amuzu garlic bitters enrich in allicin and selenium, which helps improve blood circulation on the main sex organ. Inti bema or si oda huma tia untini bema nkano. 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
1: 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Yeah, and for product mama in Philly da. Now, when your friend Jaga Forbitters, Sansa, when now no more boos or one woman, sir. 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

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Shish. Shish. Shish. Shish. Shish. Shish. Shish. Shish. Shish. Shish. Shish. Shish. Shish. Shish. Shish. Shish. Shish. Shish. Shish. Shish. Shish. Shish. Shish. Shish. Shish. Shish. Shish. Shish. Shish. Shish. Shish. Shish. Shish. Shish. Shish. Shish. Shish. Shish. Shish. Shish. Shish. Shish. Shish. Shish. Shish. Shish. Shish. Shish. Shish. Shish. Shish. Shish. Shish. Shish. Shish. Shish. Shish. Shish. Shish. Shish. Shish. Shish. Shish. Shish. Shish. Shish. Shish. Shish. Shish. Shish. Shish. Shish. Shish. Shish. Shish. Shish. Shish. Shish. Shish. Shish. Shish. Shish. Shish. Shish. Shish. Shish. Shish. Shish. Shish. Shish. Shish. Shish. Shish. Sh

Lloyd is so peaceful. We total experience you can balance your dino. MCs on the bill. Mowasti, Nana K, DJs, Melodrop, DJ Bisa. Into Yakatania Minsha. 26th of September 2026. 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

0: recommendation is it the A1 or Jagafo? 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What? It's only a comma, and you come up, and you come up.
1: Jagafo,
0: the Mawarians was so. He said, "I don't want to you, Master
1: Jagafo."
2: 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Na me try Jagaforbites. Charlie, a draw hole. 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
1: Jagaforbites.
0: Jagafor. Oh, we are too much. And some you too much. And some brimpong. And some black sheriff. Asa.
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Open breakfast, correct one pair there, yeah, pies. Yeah, pies. Pies, you catch it all. Maybe you wanted a local way. Yeah, the normal Ghanaian way. We got you. Or maybe you wanted the English way with you know, luxury kakra. We got you sorted. It is all inside pies, all right? 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From your eggs, to your Milo, to your oatmeal, your custard, your scrambled eggs. Yeah, I mentioned that earlier, yeah? Tom Brown, rice porridge, Charlie, however you want.

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We'll serve lunch as well as supper. Need you now, honor man. 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We even get 24-hour service branch into Charlie. 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

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Wait. Hey, Juma. 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New Oxford International School. 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I'm more teachers. 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

0: Man Betters and sa yadi koko amain 20 ni nuyahudu bebrehini ni adi aye shepi ne jina wanasu ne nyahuan infofro.
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0: 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Hello.
1: Hello.
0: Yeah. 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
2: 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And a bongo, yeah, radio station. 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
0: Nice one, Black Moses.
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0: then we them one side.
2: Oh. 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
0: nice one, bongo, nice one, nice much. 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

0: 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I'm your cover lonzi ni your birthday with that chip plans of five people bring shop for Bongo
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0: latest checkout time for me, but we'll be back tomorrow. 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
1: DJ Bongo.
0: Yeah, man. Six till. Yes, sir, I gotta say hi.
2: Hi.
0: Yeah, now I know hi.
2: Hi.
0: Yeah, now they are warming with one of
2: them. Hi.
0: Sabato, Kase.
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0: O2 for DJ, Kase.

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1: 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And some pain on
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1: 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Demi can pretty lady panty liner. Pretty lady dinin and hunam se. Inti used to be nanya ho